my God. 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
0: 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Okay. Maybe pressure. 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
2: Is she in hospital?
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0: Today.
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0: Yes. 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